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Viana do Castelo, Caminha, Ponta de Lima. 100.0, 101.1. I don't know what to do. Say it wasn't you.

0: familiar.
1: 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But I just wanted to know, do you know somebody named?
0: You know his name.
1: 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I know his name. 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